one shot, or one opportunity to seize everything you ever wanted in one moment. 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

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But I guess I'm a letdown, but it's cool, I checked out. Oh, you wanna be friends now? Okay, let's put my fake face on and pretend now. Sit around and talk about the good times. That didn't even happen. I mean, why are you laughing? Must've missed that joke, let me see if I can find a reaction. No, but at least you're happy.

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1: 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Welcome to Tomorrowland. We need a family photo from you right now on the count of three. Everybody put their hands in the air and scream. One, two, three, scream! One, two, three, scream!
2: Put your hands up in the air, put your hands up in the air.
1: Put your hands.

Tomorrowland, how are we feeling? I gotta ask you, is there anybody here that knows the words to a song called Feel So Close?